0: 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I am Manny Supreme.
1: I'm JoJo Alonzo.
0: We got a lot to give you, and that being free gas for your vehicle.
1: That's right. September 15th, Ferrari and BT are going to be outside. We got details on exactly where you need to be. You're coming up very soon.
0: Mama,

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1: flesh. Bless up.
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She thinks she me when she driving this sport. Real over everything, I'm in force. Lit up the city when I got a torch. I went and got it, I didn't have a choice. I'm from the dirty, we took the north. Step on the, I can't show no remorse. Straight in the streets when I jump out the porch. Yeah, Mrs. Chang.

0: Alonzo.
1: And you clocked in with the night shift. What's yes, up for Ferrari and Louis V, man?
0: What they done did?
1: Just being great.
0: What they done did?
1: They just be like making sure everything is everything. You know what I'm saying? So I gotta make sure I shout out my folks.
0: Okay. Feel me? Shout outs to Louis V and Sean Ferrari Simmons.
1: Another first day of ours.
0: Yeah, that's what I call him every time. But however, we're giving you free gas. Speaking of Sean Ferrari Simmons, he is going to be outside Tuesday, September 15th, giving you an opportunity to get some free gas. Now, him and BT are going to be out there, but you got to tap in with Angela Yee at noon.
1: You got to.
0: Yes, because she's going to tell you where you need to go. Make sure you pull up on time, too. This week, I was outside at Norcross while Miami.
1: Good, bro.
0: No. Why, Manny Supreme, he was out in New York doing his thing. We didn't even talk about that. Like, how'd that go?
1: Man, it was fire. Shout out to my brother, Gabe P, and On the Radar one time for my brother, Nahum. We had some meetings.
0: Oh.
1: Got to handle that business. I'm about to...
0: You know what?
1: Should I say what I'm about to do?
0: You always be doing too much.
1: I'm about to drop an album.
0: Yeah, he is. He's not even lying. I ain't even lying.
1: And it's crazy. One time for 10K Duncan. That's on the way, though. Lucky me.
0: Ooh, I know that's right. Okay, well, listen, the reason why I said that is because Young Miami Spin That is on the way. So
1: okay.
0: I
1: was oh, yeah, excited. You know I'm outside with her tomorrow, actually.
0: Where?
1: What time for YDI? I'm where hosting. I'm back outside. My bat signal been in the air too crazy. So I know y'all party's been trash. Y'all DJs is not from the culture. So I'm bringing the squad.
0: Okay, well.
1: And Manny Supreme on the mic.
0: Yo,
1: Young Miami, Opium, YDI, tomorrow. Pull up on us.
0: It's 96.1 The Beat. Just call sweet.
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13: 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Two massive title fights headline the card, including slap fighting legend Wolverine. Also on the card is former WWE champion Jake Hager and the debut of former UFC heavyweight Chris Barnett.

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0: out for my eardrummers, family, man. You know, I put up on Mike Will and OJ the Juice Man about 2 weeks ago for that Stove Lit premiere. And you know, I ain't gonna lie, this song right here changed my life in eighth grade. You know what I'm saying?
1: No flex. 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I'm JoJo Alonzo.
0: I had all the woes back then.
1: The woes. Man, I'm so sick.
0: I'm Mandy Supreme.
1: You clocked in with the night
0: shift. One time for Turner Middle School in Douglasville. What's up?
1: Okay, right here on 96.1 to B. Janice STFU is on the way. Shout out to Drake. And Point of Matters on the way. Hit us up. 877-741-2222.

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0: Yes, sir. It is on the 96.1 The Beat, Atlanta's home for hip hop, R&B, and the Breakfast Club. Yours truly, DJ Era, locked and loaded, live in the mix. It is at 25 right out, right here on the night shift. Jojo Alonso, Manny Supreme. We're not done yet. Do not touch that dial. More turnovers on the way. All shout outs are requests too. Don't forget, slide me a DM right now at Go DJ Era. Don't be shy, twin. I promise I'm going to show you some love. I'm going to get that on for you. Shout out to my night crew tuned in. Big shout out to Niger out there in Conyers. Shout out to Jared. He's on the iHeart mobile app. Make sure you download that. Listen to me from anywhere. Got to pay some bills. When I get back, though, I got some classic Jeezy. I got that new one from Quavo. I got the other one from Cardi B, y'all. Keep it live. 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

It's going down, man. That's your homeboy T-Pain right here. Understand what you're listening to right now. Right now, you're checking out DJ Era. 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And understand that this is DJ Era. 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Clap!

0: ever since I can remember, I've been working these to make better, put my money in my hand. 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

the matching link for the winter. I see a real high girl, can't be faded. 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

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Every time I hop in my whip, whether I'm driving Uber or Lyft, honey, you know I gotta turn on the night shift right here on 96.1 The Beat. JoJo and Manny, turn me up.

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1: I'm JoJo Alonzo.
0: And you caught down with the night shift trend. If you're out tonight, be safe.
1: Please.
0: Follow me on the ground. I just dropped a crazy interview with my brother Pierre Bourne. Did you know Pierre worked at the Zaxby's on Ponce before he blew up?
1: So he didn't give me my extra Zax sauce.
0: I'm not going to lie. I went to the Zaxby's on Ponce yesterday. Trash.
1: Trash. Shoot, I went to Zaxby's today off of South Cobb. It wasn't trash. It was good. Yum, well, yum.
0: Zaxby's on Pines, get it together.
1: Okay, follow us at the BATL _ JoJo Alonzo.
0: I am Manny Supreme. What? No.
1: That's not your answer.
0: That's why you don't need to follow mine. Follow useless.radio. They posted something really cool with Anicia the other day.

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Every time I hop in my whip, whether I'm driving Uber or Lyft, honey, you know I gotta turn on the night shift right here on 96.1 The Beat. JoJo and Manny, turn me up.

0: boobie.
1: Hey, my name is Jules. I'm calling from Dallas on 96.1 B.
0: I say he's so sweet. Come on.

0: Yeah. Atlanta. This is how the beat sends you to the biggest R&B show of the year. Chris Brown, Usher, the R&B tour at Mercedes-Benz Stadium. 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

0: club. What you even doing?
1: Man, how long is too long for the girls' trip?
2: Let me tell you something. I done been on several girls' trips, and I always have my own room. So I be with them, but not with them.
1: Period.
2: And they know Aisha going to disappear after some time because I can't deal with it.
1: Yeah.
2: Majority of girls' trips, it's a whole bunch of girls going together that don't even really like each other.
1: Period. It's
2: trying to
1: always
2: show each
1: that.
2: Other out.
1: And then you know what another thing be, yo, another thing, I appreciate that, but another thing be, you when you trying to mesh different friend groups. You ever got, you have groups of friends?
3: See, I have done that,
2: yes.
3: And I didn't go as well.
1: Exactly, because I've done that. That's
3: we
1: why
3: all
1: we
3: all love each other.
1: Fighting.
3: We won't be beefing on the trip, but I have had to learn to not mesh friend groups, to not mesh certain groups. Because even though it's all love, it's just certain people just don't.
1: That don't get
3: on.
1: They
3: don't mesh. And then now you in the middle looking crazy trying to
1: because you're friends with everybody.
3: Yes.
0: Wake up. The Breakfast Club. 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
1: what
0: out of control.
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1: Yeah.
0: Bend it on down, put your face on the floor.
1: Me like
0: that.
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2: What you need to do is be thankful for the life you got, you know what I'm saying? 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

You know, your man Gunna's been on his whole fitness journey a lot lately, right? In fact, he's got his Wanna Run 5K going down tomorrow, by the way, at Lee White. And you know he's got his Gunna Day on September 16th as well. So get in, get them shoes laced, and get your run on, all right? Got Mariah the Science's Kali Uchis coming up after this. Phoenix flexing with the Rubbers on the new 96.1 The Beat.

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0: That Tim's all up in your ear right here on the new 96.1 The Beat, ATL's home of the Breakfast Club. It's me, Cappuccino, rocking with you guys until 7 a.m. on this Saturday. And by the way, speaking of your Saturday, look out for some scattered thunderstorms throughout the day, all right? But the high is going to be 84 degrees. Yes, we are definitely feeling those fall-like temperatures, although I'm not ready for fall. You know, I keep going to stores, already seeing the Halloween stuff up, looking at all this pumpkin spice everything. I mean, can we at least wait till summer is officially over? I'm just saying. Stay close because we got some Bella Gang. Cushington headed your way with FWTF going. I was trying not to curse, so I had to catch myself on that one, all right? Plus, we got some Dave and Tim's and so much more, so make sure you guys keep it in your ear. Keep us in your ear. And if you got to move around, download that free iHeartRadio app right now. And don't forget to set us as your number one preset. 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
1: ATL. Woke up. Wake you up. Wake that ass up. If you ain't waking up with the Breakfast Club, what you even doing?
2: Man, how long is too long for the girls' trip?
3: Let me tell you something. I done been on several girls' trips, and I always have my own room. So I be with them, but not with them.
2: Period.
3: And they know Aisha gonna disappear after some time because I can't deal with it. Yeah. Majority of girls' trips, it's a whole bunch of girls going together that don't even really like each other.
2: Period. It's
3: trying to
2: always
3: show each
2: that.
3: Other out.
2: And then you know what another thing be, yo, another thing, I appreciate that, but another thing be, you when you trying to mesh different friend groups. You ever got, yeah, you have
4: oh,
2: groups of
4: see,
2: friends?
4: See, I have done that, yes. And I didn't go as well.
2: Exactly, because yeah. I've done that. That's
4: we
2: why
4: all
2: we
4: love
2: ended
4: each
2: up
4: other.
2: Fighting.
4: We won't be beefing on a trip, but yeah. I have had to learn to not mesh friend groups, yeah. To not mesh certain groups. Because even though it's all love, it's just certain people just don't.
2: That don't get
4: they
2: on.
4: Don't, they don't mesh. 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

0: That Burning Blue on the new 96.1 The Beat. And don't forget, we got Sister Strut coming up, all right? Stay close because I'll give you the scoop on everything that you need to do so you can be involved in such an amazing event. In the meantime, tell them people to get out your face.
1: I ain't even like that. 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
0: This ain't working, you laid out. Trouble decapitate him, blow his face off.
1: Won't get it till he laid out.
0: Assassinate and knock him up like I'm Adolf.
1: Been getting money, 19 with a sit 50, nut seeming.

0: got the key to the streets right here on the new 96.1 The Beat, ATL's home of The Breakfast Club. Once again, I'm Cappuccino hanging out with you guys today, and we want you all to come hang out with us next month because we have a very important event that's going down, and we want all of our sisters to definitely be a part of it, and the fellas too, all right? But it is our second annual Sister Strut. Now, this is a 3K breast cancer charity walk that aims to increase awareness to the benefits of breast cancer screenings and other breast cancer resources right here in the Atlanta area. Saturday, October 3rd, okay? That's what is going down at The Works ATL. It's benefiting I Will Survive Incorporated, a nonprofit organization that's dedicated to providing support to those at risk of or currently battling breast cancer. 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And you all can sign up right now. 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Stick around. We got that Boss Man D-Lo coming up. Plus, It Depends headed your way and more.
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2: Next. Hey, Alfie, what can I get for you?
3: Hey, Nora, just a nice latte, please. 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

0: Hey, y'all quit playing. 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
1: 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Somebody tell them people Mr. Hem is here.
2: Whoa, whoa, whoa, whoa, whoa, whoa.
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0: 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Falling hard on another hemisphere. Somebody tell them people Mr. Hem is here.
1: Whoa, whoa, whoa, whoa, whoa.
0: Mr. Hem is here.

0: You can put me any place on the map, cause I'm him. Never chase bread, chase the vision. 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Falling hard on another hemisphere. Somebody tell them people Mr. Him is here.
1: Whoa, whoa, whoa, whoa, whoa, whoa.
0: Mr. Him is here.
1: Whoa, whoa, whoa, whoa, whoa, whoa.
0: Mr. Him.
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Drake holding you down with a shebang right here on the new 96.1 The Beat, ATL's home of the Breakfast Club. I'm Cappuccino, and coming up, I got Mariah the Scientist and Cali Uchis. Plus, we're going to throw it back with TLC because I know around this time somebody out here creeping, all right? Stick around for that and more. And how about some news, y'all? AI. What's your feeling on AI? Because for me, it kind of freaks me out. It scares me a bit. In fact, with a former AI tech, I'm really scared now because a former AI researcher who worked with both OpenAI and Anthropic has resigned while issuing a warning about where AI could be going. Pretty much saying that, researchers, they're pretty moving forward, or rather racing towards self-improving and superintelligence without acting responsibly, saying that AI could kill us all by the end of the decade. 10 years is a decade. Wait, what you saying now? Stories like that and more, I'm telling y'all, you can always check out the Black Information Network, Atlanta's BIN 640, and we can download the free iHeartRadio app. That's another way to get the BIN.

0: Make sure you guys hop on over right quick to the website, 961thebeat.com, because you know we got hookups. In fact, you can win 4 tickets to the Gwinnett Stripers right now. Good luck.
1: JY, turn me up. 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
1: 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That face card ain't declining no time soon. It's the new 96.1 The Beat. 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

0: Cardi B for you with that aha right here on the new 96.1 The Beat, ATL's home of the Breakfast Club. And it's good to see her and her ex, soon to be ex, estranged husband. Are they divorced? Are they officially divorced yet? Her and Offset hanging out for the sake of the kids. By the way, speaking of Offset and the group Migos, it looks like your man Quavo has confirmed that there's going to be a final Migos album that is currently in the works. You know, Quavo and Offset, they've teamed up. They're going to reunite one more time. So we'll see what they bring to the table with this final Migos album, all right? Stay close. Burning Blue coming up. I got T.I.'s Let Them Know. And, ooh, can we slide in some Silk, some grown folks stuff for you? That's all coming up in minutes right here on the new 96.1 The Beat.
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1: Next. Hey, Alfie, what can I get for you?
2: Hey, Nora, just a nice latte, please. How was your weekend?
1: Not bad, thanks. Mainly working here. You?
2: Me? Well,
3: I was battling

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Lit up the city when I got a torch. I went and got it, I didn't have a choice. I'm from the dirty, we to the north. Step on the, I can't show no remorse. Straight in the streets when I jump out the porch, yeah.

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2: 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It's Jess Hilarious with the world's most dangerous morning show, The Breakfast Club, only on 96.1 The Beat.
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4: 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That thing till your throat gets sore. Bend it on down, put your face on the floor. That till your legs can't stand. High freak with the word in the hand.

0: DaBaby all up in your ear on the new 96.1 The Beat, ATL's home of the Breakfast Club. I'm Cappuccino. And speaking of DaBaby, I know by now that y'all heard about his new waffle spot in Charlotte, right? Folks are complaining, talking about, why am I spending $45 for a waffle? Well, look, DaBaby had a comeback for y'all, all right? He said, and no shade, he said, no shade to Waffle House, but he said, if you want a simple waffle, go on over to Waffle House. He says at his restaurant, he's giving you an elevated experience, because if they say sweet potato waffles, you getting some sweet potato, what he said, hand rolled into that bad boy. Yeah, he says they're using good ingredients, natural foods, and you're getting an elevated experience. Come on, DaBaby. But $45 for a waffle, I still don't know about that. I got some Kehlani coming up in just a minute. Plus, we're going to slide into that WGFT on the way. 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
1: ATL. Woke up. Wake you up.
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1: If you ain't waking up with the Breakfast Club, what you even doing?
3: Man, how long is too long for the girls' trip?
4: Let me tell you something. I done been on several girls' trips, and I always have my own room. So I be with them, but not with them.
3: Period.
4: And they know Aisha going to disappear after some time, because I can't deal with it.
3: Yeah.
4: Majority of girls' trips, it's a whole bunch of girls going together that don't even really like each other.
3: Period. It's
4: always
3: that.
4: Trying to show each other out.
3: And then you know what another thing be, yo, another thing, I appreciate that, but another thing be, you when you trying to mesh different friend groups. You have groups of friends?
5: See, I have done that, yes. And I didn't go as well.
3: Exactly, because I've done that. That's
5: we
3: why
5: all
3: we
5: love each other.
3: Fighting.
5: We won't be beefing on the trip, but yeah. I have had to learn to not mesh friend groups,
3: yeah.
5: To not mesh certain groups. Because even though it's all love, it's just certain people just don't.
3: That don't get
5: on.
3: They
5: don't mesh. And then now you in the middle looking crazy trying to overhost.
3: Because you're friends with everybody.
5: Yes.
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Sauce on this Saturday morning right here on the new 96.1 The Beat. I'm Cappuccino, rolling your way with all your favorite joints, all right? Got some Drake, Janis, SCFU coming up, plus that Belly Gang, Cushington, his latest one, WTF going. And we're going to throw some John B for you too, all right? Do we call him white chocolate, considering that people were calling Robin Thicke white chocolate? Okay. Stay close for all of that, all right? And in case you all missed out on the news, y'all, the president said that if you pretty much keep the Republicans in control of Congress, he's going to pay all of the U.S. American adults $5,000. My question is, that's a lot of money. Where is it coming from? Because didn't the president also promise people, what, $2,000 for something else? It's a lot going on, right? Apparently, he's surprised a lot of folks in his administration. So now they're trying to figure everything out because, you know, the whole fallout of a $1 trillion proposal. Yeah, it's a lot. So is he going to make that happen? I feel like that's a way that he's trying to sway your votes. And, you know, it's illegal to pay for votes, right? I'm going to leave it at that. Stories like that and more, check out Atlanta's BIN 640, the Black Information Network.

0: 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Coming up, we got that Burning Blue, plus some Nicki Minaj and Drake on the way. But right now, let's throw it back.
1: 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Somebody tell them people Mr. Hem is here.
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0: 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Somebody tell them people Mr. Hem is here.
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1: Whoa, whoa, whoa, whoa, whoa, whoa.
0: Mr. Hem.
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Get Out My Face, Lotto, teaming up with Glorilla for you right here on the new 96.1 The Beat. Hey, it's me, Cappuccino. And don't forget, this weekend, it is still going down. You got the Atlanta Food and Wine Fest. Everything kicked off on Thursday. It's going to wrap up at Sunday at the Home Depot Backyard, which is next to Mercedes-Benz Stadium, all right? So get on out there, enjoy, and of course, drink responsibly, all right? Stick around because we got Chris Brown and Bryson Tiller headed your way with It Depends. I'm going to even slide in some Fugees for you with Ready or Not. Speaking of the Fugees, they're actually going to reunite, well, Wyclef and Lauryn Hill. They're going to reunite for the Global Citizens Festival, which, by the way, is coming up in October. So just popping that thing in your ear, a little bit of news for you, because I know we've been waiting for that reunion to happen for so long, and it didn't quite. This is kind of going to be a little taste and tease of it, all right? It is a new 96.1 The Beat.

0: Some Teddy Swims for you. A little soulful joint right there. Hey, it's the new 96.1 The Beat, ATL's home of the Breakfast Club with me, Cappuccino, hanging out till 7 o'clock with you guys. So this is my last hour with you, all right? I got Mariah the Scientist of Caliucci's coming up, plus Drake for you with that shebang. And of course, some news, y'all, because I don't know what y'all watching these days, but I can't wait for the reboot of A Different World. That's about to pop on Netflix with the 24th, right? Yeah, I think that's the actual date. I'm going to tell you right now, I'm so excited about this because that's the show that made me want to go to an HBCU. Shout out to my Rattlers, by the way, okay? But also, something else to look forward to, although it's going to be in December, P-Valley, y'all. P-Valley is coming back. We about to hang out at the Pink yet again. Now, this is actually going to be the third and final season. I'm just mad, though, because I may have to go back and watch the first and second because it's only been damn near 5 years since we've had any of P-Valley, all right? So if you guys are excited to check that out, let me know some of your favorite moments on P-Valley. 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
1: Atlanta. This is how The Beat sends you to the biggest R&B show of the year. Chris Brown, Usher, the R&B tour at Mercedes-Benz Stadium. And 96.1 The Beat is the only station giving you 10 tickets so you can bring the crew. Starting Monday, listen every hour for a song from Chris

If you know the video, you know that little arm dance she's doing. Yeah, I'm doing that right now. So new 96.1 The Beat had to take you back with that one. And coming up, we got some Belly Gang, Cushington, and 21 Savage with the latest joint headed your way. WTF going. Plus, I'm going to slide in some Miguel for you, too. But first up, let's get into this joint right here on the new 96.1 The Beat.

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holding down your Saturday morning right here on 96.1 The Beat, Atlanta's new home for hip-hop and R&B and The Breakfast Club. That was that Young Nudie right there featuring 21 Savage with Peaches and Eggplants. And speaking of Young Nudie, he's on his new joint with 2 Chainz and Cash Cobain. It's 2 Chainz' new song. It's called Rain. If you haven't heard it, tap in, man. I really do like that song. Matter of fact, salute to 2 Chainz. Salute to the whole True Foundation. Listen, it's a dope song, man. I'm telling you. Check it out. I got Mariah the Scientist on the way for you, plus DaBaby, T-Pain coming up in less than 6 minutes. I told you, I'm hanging out with you till 3 o'clock. Get those requests in. Get them shout-outs in at Louis V, my DJ. It's 96.1 The Beat. 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
3: Shake that like you out of control. Mm-hmm. That thing till your throat gets sore. Bend it on down, put your face on the floor. That till your legs can't stand. High freak with the word in a hand.

So listen, man, I am a firm believer that if I can invite you out to a club, if I can invite you out to a bar, if I can invite you out just to be around friends and have adult fun, whatever it may be, then I can invite you to my church. Yes, because I care about your soul just as much as I do everything else. So I want to invite you to my church today. I know tomorrow is Sunday, but I want to invite you to my church today, September 12th. All right, 11 a.m. to 3 p.m. There is a social justice forum and community day, including a live podcast taping that I'm going to be moderating later on today. It's going to be happening at Life Church. I am a member there. That's on 3243 Stone Road. Shout out to my pastor, Bishop Terrence A. Merritt. But listen, we're going to have food trucks, vendors, games, music, health screenings, voter registration, special guests, and much more. And this is all happening, you know, for Life Church Men's Ministry. All right. Once again, this is the Social Justice Forum and Community Day, and including a live podcast taping that's going to be happening at Life Church. That's on 3243 Stone Road, Southwest Atlanta. And it's going to be happening from 11 a.m. to 3 p.m. So hope to see you out there. We're going to have great conversation. We're going to have great fun. And we're going to be out there doing it for the community. All right. I got Tim's What You Need on the way for you, plus Belly Gang Friend Do coming up in less than 7 minutes. It's DJ Louis V hanging out with you on this good Saturday morning. It's iHeart 96.1.

like your friend do. Listen, if you're looking for a really good personal injury lawyer right here in Atlanta, you should tap in with Lakin Law and tell them Louis V sent you. I got Mariah the Scientist right here for you, man, and a joint from Luda coming up for you right after this, man. It's The Beat.

So listen, man, Chris Brown and Usher, you know, they're going to be here real soon in November. And we want to hook you and 9 of your friends up. Yeah, we're going to hook you up with something extremely special coming up, man, on Monday. I need you to listen out for all the details. I'm going to give you those details coming up in less than 6 minutes, though, right? In the meantime, 2 Chainz and Drake on the way for you right after this joint right here from Latto and Glorilla. It's DJ Louis V hanging out with you right here on 96.1 The Beat, man. Happy Saturday. Let's keep going.

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2: You don't wanna let no sucker look you in your eyes, huh? 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Ooh, that trash. I with you, girl.

You're probably wondering, how am I going to do that? Like, how am I going to be able to take 9 of my friends to go see Chris Brown and Usher? Hell, it's expensive just to get one ticket, but it's all good. I am here to help you, all right? So this is what we're doing for the next 3 weeks, starting on this Monday. Please listen carefully, all right? Now, again, Chris Brown and Usher is going to be in the city in November. They got a lot of shows. We know that. And everybody's trying to get tickets. Of course, it's been selling out like crazy. So what we're doing on 96.1 The Beat is we're going to be hooking somebody up with 10 tickets to go see Chris Brown and Usher. And it don't stop there. We're also going to hook you up with $1,000 cash. All you have to do is just listen for the Chris Brown or Usher song that's going to play every hour. And then go to our free iHeartRadio app, tap that talkback mic, and tell us the song that you heard. And you can win 10 tickets, once again, 10, to go see Chris Brown and Usher live, plus $1,000 cash. Tell me what other radio station around here is doing that. I'll wait. And while I'm waiting, and you're waiting, just know I got Kehlani on the way for you, plus Future and Drake, Life is Good. It's DJ Louis V hanging out with you on this Saturday morning, man. Let's have some fun with it. I'm 96.

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1: Working on a weekend like usual. 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
1: It's cool, man. 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

good food, or you might know somebody that might be coming to Atlanta a little later on this afternoon and looking for some lunch, stop by Juve. That's on 558 Main Street Northeast right here in Atlanta. All right, and tell them Louis V sent you. The food is great, the vibes is on point, and of course the drinks are amazing. I got UG.

0: 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Yeah. Turning up. Atlanta's new home for hip-hop, R&B, and The Breakfast Club.
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0: That's my girl Mariah the Scientist right there. Is it a crime? It's DJ Louis V hanging out with you on this good Saturday morning right here on 96.1 The Beat. And listen, man, Breast Cancer Awareness Month, October. It's a couple of weeks away, and we're going to be doing something extremely meaningful right here on 96.1 The Beat. Matter of fact, I want to invite you out to our second annual Sister Strut. Now, this is a 3K breast cancer charity walk that aims to increase awareness to the benefits of breast cancer screenings and other breast cancer resources in the Atlanta area. And it all takes place on Saturday, October the 3rd at The Works ATL. This is going to be benefiting I Will Survive Incorporated, which is a nonprofit organization dedicated to providing support to those at risk or currently battling breast cancer. So this could be for you. It could be for somebody that you may know. It could be for somebody that may know somebody else dealing with breast cancer. Whatever the cause is, whatever it may be, we want you to come out and walk with us for this cause. It's super important. We want you to register. You can register right now at 961thebeat.com/sisterstrut. Hope to see you out there Saturday, October the 3rd, all right? I got Drake Shebang on the way for you, plus Belly Gang with a new joint coming up, man. It's DJ Louis V. It's 96.1 The Beat. Let's keep going.
1: ATL. Woke up. Wake you up. Wake that ass up. If you ain't waking up with the Breakfast Club, what you even doing?
2: Man, how long is too long for the girls' trip?
3: Let me tell you something. I done been on several girls' trips, and I always have my own room. So I be with them, but not with them.
2: Period.
3: And they know Aisha gonna disappear after some time, because I can't deal with it. Yeah. Majority of girls' trips, it's a whole bunch of girls going together that don't even really like each other.
2: Period. It's
3: trying to
2: show
3: each
2: that.
3: Other out.
2: And then you know what another thing be, yo, another thing, I appreciate that, but another thing be, you when you trying to mesh different friend groups. You ever got, you have groups of friends?
4: See, I have done that, yes. And I didn't go as well.
2: Exactly, because I've done that. That's
4: we
2: why
4: all
2: we
4: love
2: ended
4: each
2: up
4: other.
2: Fighting.
4: We won't be beefing on the trip, but yeah. I have had to learn to not mesh friend groups, to not mesh certain groups. Because even though it's all love, it's just certain people just don't.
2: That don't get
4: on.
2: They
4: don't mesh. And then now you in the middle looking crazy trying to.
2: Because you're friends with everybody.
4: Yes.
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Gang, him and 21 Savage on that joint right there, man. Listen, I gotta give Belly Gang his props. The boy came a long way. And shout out to my brother Ferrari, who put me on Belly Gang a minute ago. I got Fetty Wap coming up for you right after this joint right here from Lil Baby. It's DJ Lil BV. It's 96.1 The Beat.

can't f no, she thinks she me when she driving in sport. Real over everything, I'm in force. Lit up the city when I got a torch. I went and got it, I didn't have a choice. I'm from the dirty, we took the north. Step on the second, show no remorse. Straight in the streets when I jump out the porch. Yeah, Mrs. Chan.

DJ Lil V, and listen, I told you, the Social Justice Forum and Community Day is happening right now at Life Church. That's on 3243 Stone Road, Southwest Atlanta. 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It's all happening right now. Once again, 3243 Stone Road at Life Church, and it's going to be happening until 3 o'clock. I got Skilly Bang, Chris Brown, and Bryson Tiller coming up right after this, man. It's The Beat. She's a-

0: 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How the f*** is that your man?
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yesterday. It's called Backwards. Matter of fact, his album is going to be coming out on October the 2nd. And if you haven't seen the interview that he did with JoJo and Manny Supreme, The Night Shift, you should go check it out at the BATL on the gram. I got Gunna and Burna Boy on the way for you, plus T.I., let them know. Coming up right after this joint right here from that boy Lil Uzi Vert. It's DJ Lil

So yesterday marked the 25th anniversary of the 9/11 attacks. I don't know what you was doing back then, but I know I was in Spanish class. My head was down, not paying attention. And I just remember a bunch of my friends screaming because the news had picked it up and we was watching it in real time when the second plane hit the Twin Towers, man. So my thoughts and prayers still going out to all of the families and the victims. Listen, we're keeping it moving over here on 96.1 The Beat, man. I got that new Cardi B on the way for you. Here's Rich Homie Quan, rest in peace, with Type Away. It's The Beat.

Listen, man, I'm so proud of Cardi B. Like, I really remember her pulling up on me and the Breakfast Club. We used to do a party out at CIAA when it was in Charlotte. It was called the Breakfast Club Day Party. This was before Bodak Yellow popped. And I just remember her being in the crowd and having an amazing time with all of her fans. And she's still the same way, man. I got Mariah the Scientist coming up for you right after this, man. It's DJ Lil B.

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3: Let it clap, let it clap. Ride this while you sit on my
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3: lap.
4: Go.
3: Spread them cheese, let me see that. Shake that like you out of control. That thing till your throat gets sore. Bend it on down, put your face on the floor. That till your legs can't stand. High freak, put the word in the hand.

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I'm going to tell you about that coming up in that 1 o'clock hour.

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Tap in on YouTube at 9 p.m. Fear of missing out. We don't know what that means. I think it's a tour, but listen, I

Listen, I cannot wait till Monday when this contest kicks off, man, for Chris Brown and Usher. If you've been tapped into the sound of my voice, or if you're just now tapping in to 96.1 The Beat, listen, man, for the next 3 weeks, starting this Monday, we're going to be hooking somebody up with 10 tickets to go see Chris Brown and Usher live in concert in November, plus $1,000. Now, if you ain't got 9 friends, I'm going to need you to figure out who you taking with you. That's all I'm going to say, all right? But we hooking up you and your crew. It could be you and your family, whatever it may be. 10 tickets on deck to see Chris Brown and Usher live, plus $1,000. And I'm about to tell you exactly how this can happen for you. 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Now, in October, I got my guys Ferrari and BT. They're going to announce the winner. So that's why I'm telling you now, man, if you don't have the free iHeartRadio app, download it now. If you know some of your friends and family that can help you win this contest, I'm just giving you the cheat code. You might want to tell them to tap in so they can win, so you can be a part of the 9 or be the person to win and you bring the 9. However it works out for you, just get it done. Starting this Monday. Don't forget, it's a big contest going on. I got Lotto and Glorilla on the way for you, plus Kehlani. It's DJ Louis V hanging out with you. It's 96.1 The Beat. What up?

No, she thinks she me when she driving this truck. Real over everything, unenforced. Lit up the city when I got a torch. I went and got it, I didn't have a choice. I'm from the dirty, we took the north. Step on the second, show no remorse. 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

Mariah the Scientist right there with Is It a Crime? It's DJ Louis V, man. Big shout out to everybody that went out to Paris to go see Jay-Z live in concert. I ain't gonna front, I'm salty. I wanted to go out there, man, but I just couldn't fit it in my schedule. But the videos look dope. Salute to my brother Corey. I got Kanye with All Falls Down coming up for you, plus Coco Jones. Here's that boy Boss Man D-Lo with Motion Party. Yeah, you can't get in, man. It's 96.5.

Yeah, Miss Coco Jones. Oh, my bad. Mrs. Coco Jones. She is now married to Donovan Mitchell, you know what I'm saying, who plays for the Cleveland Cavaliers. Check this out, man. It's DJ Louis V. I'm still hanging out with you right now, man, on this good Saturday afternoon on 96.1 The Beat. And you still got time to get a request or a shout out in. All right. And I want to put this on your radar once again. All right. Starting on Monday. Huge contest going down right here, man. So you could win 10 tickets plus $1,000 cash to go see Chris Brown and Usher live in concert. All right. And this contest is going to be going on for 3 weeks. So you got to be tapped in 24/7. All right. When you hear Chris Brown or Usher song every hour, all you got to do is just go to that free iHeartRadio app. Tell us what song you heard. If you get it right, those 10 tickets and that $1,000 can be yours. All right. Skilla Baby on the way for you. Plus, one of my favorite joints out right now from Belly Gang and 21 Savage on the way. It's DJ Louis V. It's iHeart's 96.1 The Beat. 96.

That boy Quavo is called Trance. His new project, Chrome Life, is going to be dropping October 2nd. And speaking of new music, he actually dropped a song yesterday called Backwards with a joint with T.I. You should go check it out. I got Mariah the Scientist coming up for you right after this. It's DJ Louie V. It's 96.1 The Beat.

Now she want all my crew, cause the money come all out the roof. Drive a Rari, that bitch on the roof. 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All of these, they hate.

0: Biggest hip-hop songs that ever dropped right there, man. All right, argue with your mama. The Migos, Lil Uzi Vert, Bad and Bougie. It's DJ Louis V, man. It's almost time for me to get up out of here, man. But listen, I want to give my brother DJ Scream a big shout-out, man. If you've never been to his restaurant, it's called Riverview Grill. You should definitely make your way out there. Matter of fact, Scream, I'm coming through, all right? So I'm just letting you know, all right? And I'm telling everybody else to pull up. 6025 Riverview Road Southeast. All right, it's out there in Mapleton, Georgia. I'm telling you, the food is amazing. I'm going to tell you specifically what I like. Them Brussels sprouts. Man, I'm telling you. Stop by Riverview Grill. Shout out to my brother DJ Scream, man. That menu is amazing. The service is amazing. Listen, the whole ambiance, it's an amazing time. So pull up on my brother DJ Scream. Tell him Louis V sent you, all right? I got Drake Shebang on the way for you, plus Chris Brown and Bryson Tiller. Well, It Depends coming up before I skate up out of here. It's DJ Louis V on 96.1 The Beat.
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3: Man, how long is too long for the girls' trip?
4: Let me tell you something. I done been on several girls' trips, and I always have my own room. So I be with them, but not with them.
3: Period.
4: And they know Aisha gonna disappear after some time, because I can't deal with it.
3: Yeah.
4: Majority of girls' trips, it's a whole bunch of girls going together that don't even really like each other.
3: Period. It's
4: trying to
3: always
4: show each
3: that.
4: Other out.
3: And do you know what another thing be, yo, another thing, I appreciate that, but another thing be, you when you trying to mesh different friend groups. You ever got, you have groups of friends?
5: See, I have done that, yes. And I didn't go as well.
3: Exactly, because I've done that. That's
5: we
3: why
5: all
3: we
5: all love each other.
3: Fighting.
5: We won't be beefing on the trip, but yeah. I have had to learn to not mesh friend groups, to not mesh certain groups. Because even though it's all love, it's just certain people just don't.
3: That don't get
5: they
3: on.
5: They don't mesh.
3: Going,
5: and then now you in the middle looking crazy trying to
3: because you're friends with everybody.
5: Yes.
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0: 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I'll freak you, freak you like no one has ever made you feel.
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0: I'm trying to get back in the flesh.
1: All right, that's my time. I'm about to skate up out of here and pass it to my girl, JoJo Alonzo, who's going to be holding it down till 7 o'clock. You know what I'm saying? Big shout out to my brother, DJ Scream. I'm telling you, Scream, I'm about to pull up on you. 6025 Riverview Road, Southeast. I'm going to Riverview Grill. If you've never been there to eat, you need to make your way out there, all right? I'm telling you, the Brussels sprouts is crazy. I'm hungry just sitting here talking about it. Plus, you know, college football is going to be on all day. And then tomorrow, of course, you know, the NFL is on all day. So go support my brother, DJ Scream. All right, here's Dave and Tim's. It's DJ Lil B V, 96.1 The Beat. Catch me next Saturday. I'm gone.

0: ATL. Whether you're riding through the city or just chilling.
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0: Remember this?

take it back and throw some SWV in there because we all need us a little R&B on this Saturday. Come on now. Shout out to, oh my goodness, there's so much that's going on. You got Georgia Tech playing Tennessee. You got Georgia State playing Kennesaw. It's just vibes all day long.

Saturday. I hope that you are enjoying your weekend so far. Mariah the Scientist, Is It a Crime? Is on the way, and it is definitely a crime for gas to be this high. I'm talking about, baby, if you are riding around in a premium, you are paying at least $5.16 a gallon, which is insane, which is why I'm about to tell you how you can get you some free gas. Okay, yeah, let me put you on game a little bit. Now, it's going to be on Tuesday. This Tuesday, you're going to be able to pull up to a local Kroger and get some free gas. However, the specific Kroger gas station address will be announced at noon on Tuesday by Angela Yee. So if you are listening, which you should be, at noon on September 15th, you will know exactly where you can pull up to get you some free gas. All right. I just was there this week. I was in Norcross. It's not going to be at Norcross this time, but just this past time, I was in Norcross filling up gas tanks. It was a vibe. Just please make sure you get there as soon as you can, because we are giving you gas while supplies last, okay? Follow us on socials at The Beats ATL. Don't miss anything we have going on. And, of course, follow me, _ JoJo Alonzo. Enjoy your time. Enjoy your day. Let me pay these bills. I'll be back.

It's 96.1 The Beat. I'm JoJo Alonzo, the baddest buddy won the game. Happy Saturday. I hope that you are enjoying your weekend. Shout out to everybody who is visiting the ATL. There are so many things going on. I know there are some Vols out here taking on Georgia Tech. Hey, man, go back to Tennessee. Go back home. But also, I do want you to know that you can follow us on socials at The Beat ATL and download that free iHeartRadio app, and you can take us wherever you go. So I know you're going to be tapped in. You trying to figure out what the sauce is, and you're trying to figure out how you can get you some free gas. So you're like, oh, I want to stay tapped in. Of course, you can take that app to Tennessee with you, baby. Let's get into this one, though. And congratulations to Sierra. She's welcoming baby Cinco.

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1: 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Somebody tell them people Mr. Hem is here.
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Big Master P vibe, no limit. Ballin' hard on another hemisphere. Somebody tell them people Mr. Hem is here. Whoa, whoa, whoa, whoa, whoa, whoa. Mr. Hem.

0: You could put me any place on the map, cause I'm him. 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Falling hard on another hemisphere. Somebody tell them people Mr. Him is here.
1: Whoa, whoa, whoa, whoa, whoa, whoa.
0: Mr. Him is here.
1: Whoa, whoa, whoa.
2: 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It's 96.1 The Beat. Mr. Mariah Hill. The Scientist, Burning Blue is on the way. And I want you to enjoy your Saturday. So I'm going to take all of the commercials out. So just vibe, twin.

I know you need some free gas. 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In the meantime, make sure you stay tapped in with everything we do have going on over here on 96.1 The Beat. 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And also, shout out to all my playmakers out there who are tapped in with my podcast at Broken Play Show with Nav Green and Reggie Ball. Big shout out to you. And shout out to everybody who is visiting Atlanta. There's a lot going on this weekend, so I know the city is overly turned.

They say fine. I know your baby daddy probably mad at you, cause he seen what you got going on today. Hot outside, you got that stuff on, you look good. Leave that zero and get with a hero, we lit. Hold on, man, what's going on? 96.1 to the beat, fool.

Shout out to everybody who is having an amazing time on this Saturday. They are enjoying the weather. They are enjoying their time with their friends, with their family, enjoying their time with football. Man, football season has started. I'm excited. Even though the Falcons are very much so, they're just hurt right now. We're going to talk about that a little later and how you can get you some free gas. Stay close.

Listen, Chris Brown had him a bar when he said, how you hating outside the club and you can't even get in? That's how you need to feel sometimes about people that be trying to be in your life. You can't even get in here. It's 96.1 The Beat. I'm JoJo Alonzo.

who hopped in them comments. Akbar said, what's going on here? Everybody just be feuding, bro. I'm just here making sure you have a good time. I'm JoJo Alonzo. It's 96.1 The Beat.

Make sure you are following us on socials at The Beats ATL. Keep up with everything we got going on. We have all types of interviews. Quavo came through here. We had Pierre Bourne pull up through here. We've had Young Miami pull up through here. Tap in at The Beats ATL and follow me as well, underscore JOJOALONSO. And of course, you know, keep up with my podcast, my sports podcast to be exact. NFL season is going on right now, college football, and what? The Braves are still playing. So again, tap in at Broken Play Show. Now, my sis, DJ Penny Lane, she is about to go crazy, literally right after this. So just don't go nowhere, okay?

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I see all the girls out there doing a thing or whatever to this song. It's cool. Make sure you tap in with us, though, at the BATL underscore JoJo Alonzo. And I want to tell you how you can get you some free gas, but I will tell you in just a few minutes. Stay close.

96.1 to Beat Atlanta's new home for hip-hop, R&B, and The Breakfast Club. I'm JoJo Alonzo. Happy Saturday. Destiny Child, Say My Name, is on the way as well as details on how you can get you some free gas on Tuesday. Don't worry about it. I got you. Stay close.

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2: 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It's 7 p.m. Friday. It's 95 degrees. I ain't got no and no gang got me.
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Yeah.

0: 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How the f*** is that your man? Huh? 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
1: 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Happy Saturday. I'm JoJo Alonzo. Chris Brown, It Depends, is on the way. Listen, I know it's been a lot going on in the city, so you've been from this side of town to this side of town doing whatever it is that you need to do, but guess what? I know you're running out of gas. 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

0: 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I'm JoJo Alonso. 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Please enjoy your weekend. Be safe and have an amazing time. Tim's What You Need is on the way, as well as DJ Scream and a DJ Scream show. But I'm about to go ahead and get up out of here. Mwah.
1: ATL. Woke up. Wake you up. Wake that ass up. If you ain't waking up with the Breakfast Club, what you even doing?
2: Man, how long is too long for the girls' trip?
3: Let me tell you something. I done been on several girls' trips, and I always have my own room. So I be with them, but not with them.
2: Period.
3: And they know Aisha gonna disappear after some time, because I can't deal with it. Yeah. Majority of girls' trips, it's a whole bunch of girls going together that don't even really like each other.
2: Period. It's
3: trying to
2: always
3: show each
2: that.
3: Other out.
2: And then you know what another thing be, yo, another thing, I appreciate that, but another thing be, you when you trying to mesh different friend groups. You ever got, you have groups of
4: friends?
2: See,
4: I have done that, yes. And I didn't go as well.
2: Exactly, because I've done that. That's
4: we
2: why
4: all
2: we
4: love each other.
2: Fighting.
4: We won't be beefing on the trip, but yeah. I have had to learn to not mesh friend groups, yeah. To not mesh certain groups. Because even though it's all love, it's just certain people just don't.
2: That don't get
4: they
2: on.
4: Don't, they don't mesh. Going, and then now you in the middle looking crazy trying to
2: because you're friends with everybody.
4: Yes.
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Straight in the streets when I jump out the porch. Yeah,

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I'm JoJo Alonzo. Follow me on socials. Keep up with me. _JoJoAlonso. I'm gone. Mwah. Sometimes.

what it is. Paying homage to them Virgos with that birthday love. Yeah. Birthday love is coming up. Hit me on them social medias right now. Nice. At DJ Scream. 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It's 96.1 The Beat iHeartRadio.

What's up, y'all? It's Big Mama, and you're listening to my daddy, DJ Scream, 96.1, The Beat.

The beat is the voice of DJ Scream. This is the DJ Scream show on a Saturday. Football is back. That's right, tomorrow, Atlanta Falcons, Pittsburgh Steelers. My biggest concern is that we are down to the third string quarterback, man. Let's rise up and support them Falcons and hope for the best tomorrow. Keep a lock right here to your boy DJ Scream. You know what it is. Shouts to my Virgos. Birthday love is coming.

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2: 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The South got something to say. 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

listen, birthday love is coming up. If you're a Virgo, you want a birthday shout out, you got a birthday request, hit me right now at DJ Scream, at DJ Scream, at the BDTL. It's going down. We're going to salute them Virgos. Biggest way coming up on birthday love. It's 96.5

0: ATL, what's happening? It's your boy Baby Jesus, aka The Baby. And right now, you locked in with the big dog, DJ Scream.
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2: 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This is the DJ Scream Show on a Saturday night, Atlanta. What's up? Hope everybody doing amazing. Listen, it's time for birthday love. It's time to pay homage to all the Virgos out there. Big happy birthday. Shout out all my Virgos out there. What up? And listen, celebrating celebrity birthdays today in Virgo world include none other than my partner, Drewski. Happy birthday to the OG, the legend, the young OG that is, Drewski. What's up, Drewski? Enjoy that birthday, man. Also, one of the GOATs, you know what I'm saying, big R&B singer, big pop singer, Jennifer Hudson. Jennifer Hudson, happy birthday to you, queen. Enjoy that. And ATL's hometown hero, you know what I'm saying, my personal partner, you know what I'm saying, one of the ones, one of the legends. Big happy Virgo birthday shout out to my partner 2 Chainz. Happy birthday, 2 Chainz. Want to give an honorable mention shout out to Freddie Freeman, former Atlanta Braves player. Help us get a championship, though. We ain't mad at that. Happy birthday, Freddie Freeman. And listen to all my Virgos out there. You know what to do. Celebrate big, but celebrate responsibly. And that's birthday love from DJ Scream, 96.1 to be iHeartRadio and the DJ Scream Show. Skilla Baby coming up in 3 minutes. That's a boss man, D-Lo. The biggest hits is on the way right here on the DJ Scream Show. 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

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Make sure you sign up for Sister Strut. 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You know what Sister Strut is, man. You know what I'm saying? 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